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1: Let's do this.

chance of showers and thunderstorms overnight. Overnight lows around 68. Tomorrow, showers and thunderstorms likely in the afternoon. Mostly cloudy. Temperatures near 84.

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1: When we speak, sometimes the right words are hard to find. 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

0: ahead.
1: Chance of showers and thunderstorms overnight. Overnight lows around 68. Tomorrow, showers and thunderstorms likely in the afternoon. Mostly cloudy. Temperatures near 84.

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chance of showers and thunderstorms overnight. Overnight lows around 68. Tomorrow, showers and thunderstorms likely in the afternoon. Mostly cloudy. Temperatures near 84.

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chance of showers and thunderstorms overnight. Overnight lows around 68. Tomorrow, showers and thunderstorms likely in the afternoon. Mostly cloudy. Temperatures near 84.

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You're My Obsession. The Legendary Dukes this morning, 6:13, sunrise on the beach with Sean Lamb, brought to you by K&R Roofing and Gutters. How you doing on this Tuesday morning that feels like a Monday? First day back at work for this week, but at least it's going to be a short one, right? Yeah, hope y'all had a fantastic Memorial Day weekend.

That was the tone. So I'm talking to myself in here. Got to turn that little button on if y'all want to hear me, I guess. Oh, man. Tuesday morning, May the 26th. Yeah. Let's see what we got going on today. I don't know what's going on today. I'll get back with you. I got to check out a couple things right now. Just give me just a little more time.

0: That's pretty good, won't it? I can do that.
1: General Norman Johnson, Chairman of the Board, give me just a little more time. 6:20, Sunrise on the Beach with Sean Lamb. 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Probably going to see some more rain. There's your official weather forecast. Later on today, for the next ever how many days. It's National Paper Airplane Day today. That's what I was looking for earlier, and well, we won't talk about internet service. Let's see. National Blueberry Cheesecake Day. Now, that's something that I will stand with you and support, and we will celebrate today. National Blueberry Cheesecake Day today. If you feel the need to observe that day and you need somebody to help you indulge in some National Blueberry Cheesecake Day festivities, let me know.

0: Me, Myself, and the Blues, and You. All kinds of stuff going on there. 627 Sunrise on the Beach. On this Tuesday morning, National Blueberry Cheesecake Day today. I'm just emphasizing that. I'm open to invitations. Yep. I'd love to celebrate today with you.
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3: Cloudy skies with a chance of showers and thunderstorms. Temperatures around 86. Overnight, a chance of showers and thunderstorms. Mostly cloudy, low 69. Tomorrow, a chance of showers and thunderstorms, mainly in the afternoon. Mostly cloudy, temperatures around 87.

0: the latest from the Tams, and I tried. You know I tried. 6:39, sunrise on the beach on this Tuesday morning. Hope you're doing well. Quit hitting that snooze button now. Let's go on and get up. We got to get this work week started. It's a day late. That means it's a day shorter, though. The weekend's a day closer than it normally would be on this Monday / Tuesday. Check in with the weather. We'll come back with some JQ.
1: Cloudy skies with a chance of showers and thunderstorms. Temperatures around 86. Overnight, a chance of showers and thunderstorms. Mostly cloudy, low 69. Tomorrow, a chance of showers and thunderstorms, mainly in the afternoon. Mostly cloudy, temperatures around 87.
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5: When we speak, sometimes the right words are hard to find. 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

Bubba Deliverance. Yeah, right here on Sunrise on the Beach. I got one from the feature Traction Man, and this one's for you and me and all of us. It's for the people.

Wayne Free, and I love kissing you. Yeah, of course, Wayne Free, the drummer for the Embers, and does some solo stuff as well. Good song right there. Here's Joe Turner, Morning, Noon, and

Cloudy skies with a chance of showers and thunderstorms. Temperatures around 86. Overnight, a chance of showers and thunderstorms. Mostly cloudy, low 69. Tomorrow, a chance of showers and thunderstorms. Mainly in the afternoon, mostly cloudy. Temperatures around 87.

are Mark Black and Just Love, Love, Love, right here on Sunrise on the Beach, brought to you by K&R Roofing and Gutters. I'm Sean Lamb, of course, in here with you every weekday morning. Here's Bo Schrantz. Out of work.

0: Cloudy skies with a chance of showers and thunderstorms. Temperatures around 86. Overnight, a chance of showers and thunderstorms. Mostly cloudy, low 69. Tomorrow, a chance of showers and thunderstorms, mainly in the afternoon. Mostly cloudy, temperatures around 87.
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That was the Breeze Band. Here's one from Wall Street singing about something I love. 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

I can't wait for the weekend, and today's Tuesday. We're getting a head start on the weekend this week, you know, having Monday off. So short work week, and I'll take it. Yes, not complaining one bit. Here's John G. Franklin. Old Neville Brothers classic right here. Those old habits.

Those old habits die hard. John Franklin music for you this morning, right here on 99.3 The Beach. Here's the latest from the I-42 band. Carolina's calling.

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1: 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Here's Gary Bass. The Creek.

Oh, that was Jimmy Weaver and Running Blue on this Tuesday morning. Here's the Holiday Band and a big, big old bad batch of the blues.

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4: Cloudy skies with a chance of showers and thunderstorms. Temperatures around 86. Overnight, a chance of showers and thunderstorms. Mostly cloudy, low 69. Tomorrow, a chance of showers and thunderstorms. Mainly in the afternoon, mostly cloudy. Temperatures around 87.

Townsend Link and the Pink Slips Band and Catch a Ride. Right before that was the Johnny Barker Band with In a Moment. Now we're going to Motown with the Temptations. You're My Everything.

0: Cloudy skies with a chance of showers and thunderstorms. Temperatures around 86. Overnight, a chance of showers and thunderstorms. Mostly cloudy, low 69. Tomorrow, a chance of showers and thunderstorms, mainly in the afternoon. Mostly cloudy, temperatures around 87.
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I'm going to get you. Look out, girl. Yeah, the Breeze Band for you sooner or later. Let's throw it back right now with Lynn Berry. 1, 2, 3.

Miss Jody, she's still stroking right here on 99.3 The Beach. It is Sunrise on the Beach with Sean Lamb, brought to you by K&R Roofing and Gutters. Here's Anderson East, and it's hard to keep the fire burning.

right here at 9 o'clock. You know what that means? Time for me to get out of here and get some things done today. But I'll be back bright and early in the morning for another round of Sunrise on the Beach. This afternoon, the Lake Doctor, Gene Coker, Carolina Beach and Southern Soul, going to be in here around 3 o'clock. You don't want to miss that. So keep it locked in right here on the beach for the best in Carolina Beach music. Wilson Warbirds on the road this week down in Myrtle Beach. They'll be back here on 99.3 next Tuesday. So go out today. Make it a good day. Do something good for someone and yourself. I appreciate you so much.

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Tonight, skies with a chance of showers and thunderstorms. Temperatures around 86. Overnight, a chance of showers and thunderstorms. Mostly cloudy, low 69. Tomorrow, a chance of showers and thunderstorms. Mainly in the afternoon, mostly cloudy. Temperatures around 87.

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these kinds. A chance of showers and thunderstorms. Temperatures around 86. Overnight, a chance of showers and thunderstorms. Mostly cloudy, low 69. Tomorrow, a chance of showers and thunderstorms. Mainly in the afternoon, mostly cloudy. Temperatures around 87.

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Cloudy skies with a chance of showers and thunderstorms. Temperatures around 86. Overnight, a chance of showers and thunderstorms. Mostly cloudy, low 69. Tomorrow, a chance of showers and thunderstorms, mainly in the afternoon. Mostly cloudy, temperatures around 87.

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Cloudy skies with a chance of showers and thunderstorms. Temperatures around 86. Overnight, a chance of showers and thunderstorms. Mostly cloudy, low 69. Tomorrow, a chance of showers and thunderstorms. Mainly in the afternoon, mostly cloudy. Temperatures around 87.

99.3 The Beach. Well, we still got a little rain in the forecast till we get to sunshine later on this day that feels like a Monday. But for tonight, we're going to get down to 70 and about a 30% chance of rain for tonight and tomorrow, up to 87 and partly sunny tomorrow. That kicks up to 60% chance tomorrow night. And then for Thursday, we're going to see a partly sunny day, a high of 86, and Friday, mostly sunny and 81.

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The Best Carolina Beach 24/7 99.3. The Beach, a bit of a throwback at the American Music Awards Sunday night. We had Hootie and the Blowfish on the stage. They were performing Take My Hand and Only Want to Be With You. And also New Kids on the Block threw it back to 1988 with You Got It, The Right Stuff. Black Eyed Peas got back to accept the Best Throwback Song. And Billy Idol picked up a Lifetime Achievement Award. So that was Sunday night. A little bit of throwback. And a lot of names I was familiar with.

Cloudy skies with a chance of showers and thunderstorms. Temperatures around 86. Overnight, a chance of showers and thunderstorms. Mostly cloudy, low 69. Tomorrow, a chance of showers and thunderstorms, mainly in the afternoon. Mostly cloudy, temperatures around 87.

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Still a chance of rain every day, I guess, till we get it to about Friday, but not a great chance. Like for tonight, 30%, and we'll get down tonight around 70, partly sunny, 87 tomorrow, and then for tomorrow night, 60% chance of rain. Thursday, partly sunny day, 86, and Friday, mostly sunny and 81.

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Cloudy skies with a chance of showers and thunderstorms. Temperatures around 86. Overnight, a chance of showers and thunderstorms. Mostly cloudy, low 69. Tomorrow, a chance of showers and thunderstorms, mainly in the afternoon. Mostly cloudy, temperatures around 87.

Good afternoon and welcome into the Tuesday edition of Carolina Beach and Southern Soul. Gene Coker here with you until 6 o'clock. Hope everybody had a great Memorial Day yesterday. We got the beach music lined up for you this afternoon, so stick with us if you will. Let's get things started right here with the I-42 band on 99.3 The Beach.

I-42 band. Beach Fever on my mind right here this afternoon on Carolina Beach of Southern Soul. 85 partly sunny degrees outside. Which sounds better, partly sunny or partly cloudy? I'm going to go with partly sunny. I like that. How about some Jackie Wilson right here at 3:09 in the afternoon?

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1: Gotta say hello to Mary and Milton Felton this afternoon listening in. They love some Steve Owens, so let's get it for them right here on 99.3 The Beach this afternoon.

Linda Ball's doing an old classic for you right there. That was a good one. How about some Bonnie Pointer? Two from her. It is Two for Tuesday today. Thank you so much for hanging out with us. Got something you'd like to hear? Give me a phone call. 252-446-9903. And I'll get it on for you.

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1: Got to say hello to some good folks listening up in Henderson this afternoon. Thank you guys for your phone call up that way. We appreciate you locking and loading with us for right here on a Tuesday afternoon. This is Jim Quick and the Coastline Band.

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0: Oh, aren't they the ones?

0: Overnight, a chance of showers and thunderstorms. Mostly cloudy, low 69. Tomorrow, a chance of showers and thunderstorms, mainly in the afternoon. Mostly cloudy, temperatures around 87.
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0: Captain of Board, a little bit of Carolina Girls starting us out right here on Nashville. 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
0: Pardon me, sir. I didn't know you were going to talk. Pardon me. I beg your pardon. Ah, yes. How about some intruders right here on a Tuesday afternoon? 4:05.

0: Steve Wall in Summertime. You can't follow up right here this afternoon. 99.3 The Beach. Gene Coker here with you until about 6 o'clock tonight, playing you all your favorites. You got something you'd like to hear just as simple as giving me a call at 252-446-9903. I'll do my best to get it on for you right here on Carolina Beach and Southern Soul.
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Brand new music from the Tams. I tried right here on 99.3 The Beach. Tams will be coming to Tallboro in November. November the 13th is the date. We'll be telling you more about that as it gets a little closer. Guys, hello to Chris and all the guys up there in the Northern Sportsman hanging out this afternoon. Getting ready for the big cook tomorrow afternoon. Thank you guys for listening every Tuesday and Wednesday to us right here on Carolina Beach and Southern Soul. Here's General Norman Johnson and the chairman.

Rhonda McDaniel, Sad Girl, right here on Carolina Beach Sun and Soul. Timmy Baker, this is his favorite song over in Tall Bar. This is Magnificence, Wherever I Lay My Hat. That's my home, right here on 99.3 The Beat.

a chance of showers and thunderstorms. Mostly cloudy, low 69. Tomorrow, a chance of showers and thunderstorms, mainly in the afternoon. Mostly cloudy, temperatures around 87.

Jackie Gore and Embers. Kicking off the last hour of Carolina Beach's Southern Soul for this Wednesday afternoon. Hope the afternoon finds you well. Hope everybody had a great Memorial Day weekend. How about some feature attraction band? Guys out of Victoria, Virginia right here. Traveling back to the year 2017 for this good song, Carolina Blues.

we speak. Sometimes the right words are hard to find. But when you hear the words in a song, girl, it can't be wrong.

Too Much Sylvia, I'll Be There. 85 mostly cloudy degrees in Rocky Mount this afternoon. Thank you so much for listening to us. Let me be a part of your afternoon. Got to say hello to some good friends up on Lake Gaston this afternoon. Nikki and Winifred, thank y'all guys so much. Good seeing y'all last Sunday.

Slip Band doing a little dance for you right here this afternoon. We got about 5:29 afternoon. If you're on the way home from work, please drive careful. Look out for the other guy, because he may not be looking out for you. Two for Tuesday, 5 o'clock hour. Let's get you two from Danny Woods right here on 99.3 The Beach.

Danny Woods wrapping up a Two for Tuesday right here this afternoon. Thank you so much for hanging out with me. Gene Coker here with you. Here with you every Tuesday and Wednesday afternoon, good Lord willing. Hope the afternoon's going well for you. Just getting over Memorial Day, the unofficial beginning of summer. Feels like summer out there today, about 85 degrees. Here's Andre Lee.

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1: Overnight, a chance of showers and thunderstorms. Mostly cloudy, low 69. Tomorrow, a chance of showers and thunderstorms, mainly in the afternoon. Mostly cloudy, temperatures around 87.
2: Carolina Beach, Southern Soul. Got to say hello, good friend Bonnie Batts over in Wilson this afternoon. Bonnie, hope you're getting along good, girl. Take care of yourself. I know Karen's looking out for you, the rest of the family. Here's the Breeze Band. Between hello and goodbye.
3: I reached out for you, and you felt it too.

Well, that's just about going to wrap it up for me this afternoon. Thank you so much for joining me on a Tuesday afternoon. We'll be back over here again tomorrow at 3 o'clock doing this thing all over again. Hope you have a good afternoon, what's left of it. If you're out and about, staring around the yard of what you're doing, be careful. It's mighty warm out there. Take yourself a break. Take 10 and 15 if you can work it in. Here's Jim Quick.

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plenty would be gone from here. I would wave my wand, and from now on, you'd belong to only me. Oh, if I were a magician,

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Overnight, a chance of showers and thunderstorms. Mostly cloudy, low 69. Tomorrow, a chance of showers and thunderstorms, mainly in the afternoon. Mostly cloudy, temperatures around 87.

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Overnight, a chance of showers and thunderstorms. Mostly cloudy, low 69. Tomorrow, a chance of showers and thunderstorms, mainly in the afternoon. Mostly cloudy, temperatures around 87.

Streaming of Ocean Boulevard, we are WCAX, Nashville, Rocky Mount, Wilson, Tarboro, 99.3 The Beach, a First Media station.